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1: Laser 1.
0: Yeah, we haven't located anything. 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
1: Negative, I don't have any further. 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
1: Have you cleared 20 on?

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0: Huntersville Station 1 Fire, carbon monoxide alarm. 15700 Mackwood Road, 15700 Mackwood Road, cross street of Fox Lynn Trail Court and Rama Church Road. Ops 8 for traffic, Mac Ops 8.
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3: With you?
4: Yeah, so
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0: for. Alarm engine 34 on D Delta, alarm engine 34 D Delta. Calling from the premise, she's saying that she had a portable heater plugged up and it started to spark and there was a noise. She said now that the outlet is burned and there's smoke coming from the outlet, no flames currently, evacuation has been advised.
1: Very forecast.

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0: We're not tracking. We're back at the station. I believe that's going to be ours. We'll pick it up for ladder 27.
1: Timber 35, I'm putting you on it now. Ladder 27, correct?
2: 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Engine 35, lock in. 9808 Hanbury Boulevard, on C, Charlie.

I love Mr. 35. It's going to be about 15 people. They said they're locked inside of the gate around the pool. They can't get out. The gate shouldn't be locked until 9 p.m. Do you want me to get police started?

Carsville Station 2 Fire, Cornelius Station 1 Station 2 Fire, Fire Alarm, 18214 Delray Drive, 18214 Delray Drive, cross streets of Pompano Place and a dead end, Ops 10 for traffic, Mac Ops 10.

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0: 372, I'm saying single story residential, not John. Two guys, man.
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0: 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Smoke odor inside. 4514 Wild Honey Lane. On J. Juliet. Engine 23. Smoke odor inside. 4514 Wild Honey Lane. On J. Juliet.
1: Honey Lane. Caller is in apartment C. Said it is smoky in the attic and has smelled like electrical burning for a month. But he now says the smoke is burning their eyes and they can't take it anymore. He's going to be waiting out front.
2: Central copies control at 2029.
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5: I was able to reach out to the caller. It's going to be a third party, but she did give a lockbox code.
4: 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We gained entry, however. We're not finding anybody inside.
5: Timor, it looked like he was unable to get out of his bed.
4: He's probably going to get a burglar alarm as well.
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2: 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Evacuation has been advised.
0: 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We're going on emergency.
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Unconscious. 5100 Reagan Drive. 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

0: Oh, I'm Lincoln 22. This is calling about police. They wanted this emergency. They're all seeing a female that's going in and out of consciousness. Medic does have to call. They're advising we're not needed, and you can cancel at your discretion. They're still en route, though.
1: Okay. The note says CFD is required by PD to respond, or is medic advising we're good on that?
0: I'm not sure if medic knows, but police did request us out there. We'll give medic a call and let him know.
1: Okay, we'll continue for now.

0: 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Flight's medic's going to be overdose or given Narcan now.
1: Denver to 22.

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Medic routine unknown medical. 12907 Yorkridge Drive, on C, Charlie. Engine 37. Medic routine unknown medical. 12907 Yorkridge Drive, on C, Charlie.

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Overcrowding. 3232 South Boulevard. On H. Hotel. Engine 43. Overcrowding. 3232 South Boulevard. On H. Hotel.

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Use Mech Ops 8 for traffic, Mech Ops 8.

Medic 76, Medic 3, Westmac Rescue, traffic accident, Wilkinson Boulevard at Sam Wilson Road, Wilkinson at Sam Wilson, Ops 10, Ops 10 for traffic, timeout 2109.

Battalion 4, Engine 29, and Ladder 39. Structure fire. 1418 Crescent Lane, Battalion 4, Engine 29, and Ladder 39. Structure fire. 1418 Crescent Lane,

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1: What's my squad 2 copying route?
2: Central Hall, Matthews and Charlotte Fire Units responding to Crescent Lane. College reporting, something is on fire in the middle apartment on the second floor. I'm sure exactly what it is.
3: Say 1-10-4.

0: Medic 76, Medic 3, West Medic Squad, so responding off of Wilkinson and Sam Wilson Road, responding for a traffic accident, called in by a first-party caller, police on route, looking for a Hispanic male wearing a white shirt, blue jeans, walking away from the scene with a child. There's also another possible child complaining of head pain. Vehicles involved are going to be a silver SUV and a black Jeep.
1: Call three cops.

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1: 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Moderate damage. SWAT 2 will be investigating.
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3: 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Medic 76 copies. We also have Medic 3 en route. Not sure who's going to be there first, but could you tell us how many pediatrics there are, any that need to be in C-spine as well?
4: I'll just come. On Red 28. Engine 28. It's going to be a call from the premise caller advising it's going to be out back of the home. It sounds like it might be propane. The caller said it didn't smell like natural gas or like gasoline, and she thought perhaps it was the neighbors grilling, but they aren't currently. No signs of smoke or fire.
5: Engine 28.

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You have a 35 responder with you for 1-month-old male. Vomited, started struggling to breathe, possible choking.

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State Still Road and Cindy Lane. 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State Still Road and Cindy Lane.

All I'm in is an 18. Medic 55, Canadian Station 2 Rescue, breathing problems, 21248 Sandy Cove Road, 21248 Sandy Cove Road, cross streets, Schooner Drive twice, ops 4 for traffic, 10 miles 2123.

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1: On the meter. 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

Salon and Company is responding to East Independence Boulevard in North Sharon. This is going to be located outbound at the ramp. It's going to be a head-on collision. You're going to have one patient complaining of neck pain. It's going to be a pickup truck, a Chevy pickup truck, and a white sedan involved.

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0: Engine 65. Difficulty breathing. 5209 Central Avenue. Engine 65. Difficulty breathing. 5209 Central Avenue.
1: Have a DLS not emergent.
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0: Engine 42. Difficulty breathing. 5209 Central Avenue, on G, Golf, Engine 42. Difficulty breathing. 5209 Central Avenue, on G, Golf.

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0: Medic routine and known medical. 4444 Marianne's Reach Road, on B, Bravo. Engine 38. Medic routine and known medical. 4444 Marianne's Reach Road, on B, Bravo.
1: 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Engine 38 is going to be a CPR, 24-year-old female.

44. Cardiac arrest. 4444 Marianne's Ridge Road. On B. Bravo. Engine 44. Cardiac arrest. 4444 Marianne's Ridge Road. 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

Station 22, MVA Manicole, West Sugar Creek Road and Mallard Creek Road, Ungi, Delta, Engine 22, MVA Manicole, West Sugar Creek Road and Mallard Creek Road, Ungi, Delta,

0: Ladder 23. Medic routine hemorrhage. 6816 Linda Lake Drive. Ladder 23. Medic routine hemorrhage. 6816 Linda Lake Drive.
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0: Coast Army, one ambulance. I have three priority threes that want to go to the hospital. I think they're going to be able to ride together if medics get with it.
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Medic 1, Pineville Rescue, Delta Traff, correction, Delta Unconscious, Pineville Matthews Road at Park Road, Pineville Matthews Road at Park Road, Ops 4 for traffic, timeout 2144.

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Water problem. 7809 Andover Edwards Drive, on G, Golf.

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Papa Matthews Road and Park Road. Callers advise them, approximately 60-year-old male passed out on the sidewalk in front of Starbucks. Seems to be a black male wearing a white blanket and jogging pants. Hi, Korean officer. Three. 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
0: Contact the CMPD. They do not have anyone dispatched yet, but they do have it as a priority.
1: 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Thank you.
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0: 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I was able to speak with the property manager. She advised that she's reaching out to on-site maintenance. They should be there momentarily.
1: Perfect. Thank you, officer.
0: Tim Moore, you're welcome, sir.

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Use MECOPS 6, correction, MECOPS 8 for traffic, MECOPS 8.

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2: They give you an ETA on the maintenance gap for the apartment complex. 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
3: Ten more, sir.
2: Thank you, Law.

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0: 10-4 is 22.
2: Roger, Engine 11 on scene, multi-story apartment complex. Do have evacuation in progress. Nothing evident from the exterior. Engine 11 back from this.
0: Engine 11, copy on scene, multi-story apartment complex with nothing showing. 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Straight with command.

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0: Main Stone Scene, we're heading, handing it over to them. We did secure the power to 406 through the water coming through the ceiling and electrical sockets. Maintenance is aware, and they advise they're going to handle it right now.
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0: 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He's on the floor with no injuries. He is wheelchair bound. He cannot get into bed due to disability with his legs.
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0: That's negative. I think it was car 3 that may have keyed up. Identifier shows 903P.
6: 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I believe you guys are going to be closer.
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0: Police had a vehicle speed away from them and collided with a second vehicle. They are requesting us emergency traffic for one patient with back pain. 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
2: That's 10-4. You have engine 11 responding. They just clear a call. 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

0: 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I was waiting for a second.
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A known fire. 4319 Chuck Hollow Lane on F. Foxtrot. 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A known fire. 4319 Chuck Hollow Lane on F. Foxtrot.

0: onto the 24s. You can cancel run. The caller is reporting a large snake at her door. I'm trying to get animal control back on the 24.
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Fire alarm. 6901 Old Reed Road, on B, Bravo. Engine 16 and ladder 16. Fire alarm. 6901 Old Reed Road, on B, Bravo.

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0: 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Medic routine psychiatric. 7030 Smith's Corners Boulevard. Engine 28. Medic routine psychiatric. 7030 Smith's Corners Boulevard. Engine 43. Medic routine hemorrhage. 2805 Baltimore Avenue. Engine 43. Medic routine hemorrhage. 2805 Baltimore Avenue. Ladder 28. Animal Rescue. 8301 Long Creek Club Drive. 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
1: 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It's going to be the same activation as earlier tonight.
2: 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Residential high rise, nothing showing. Engine one's command.
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0: Oh, I'm just tuning in. Just want to make sure you copy your notes. Police is on scene.
1: Repeat that.
0: 10-4, just want to make sure you copy your notes. You got police on scene.
1: Yeah, copy that. Thank you.
2: The premise. She's going to remain on scene, guys, you guys. 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It's going to be located in front of this building, the parking lot.
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0: Yeah, more than likely.
1: Yeah, was there? Kilometer 7. Kilometer 7. That was supposed to be a white male. Patient's name is Zachary. Looks to me business as usual. We got a pretty good view of the dominoes. Nothing appears to be going on inside or outside.
3: Okay, we'll check it out.
1: Now saying he was stabbed at a different location. I don't know if he's inside or not.
3: All right, we'll see what we can find.
2: 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Ladder 28. Cardiac arrest. 7030 Smith's Corners Boulevard, on C, Charlie. Ladder 28, cardiac arrest. 7030 Smith's Corners Boulevard, on C, Charlie. 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
0: The caller lives at the premise. She's going to remain on scene. 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It's going to be located in this building in the parking lot.
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0: to 38, 51, 5'1", year old female, history of diabetes, throwing up sugar in excess of 400.
1: Right.

Primal Fire, Carbon Dioxide Alarm, 12900 Meadow Creek Lane, 12900 Meadow Creek Lane, Cross Street South Polk Street, and a dead end. Hot 6.

0: Alarm to command.
1: Go ahead.
0: Yes, sir. I was able to speak with the property manager. She's going to try and get somebody heading that way from maintenance. She's not sure who exactly it'll be and how far they'll be out.
1: Okay. We were able to make contact with a phone, somebody for the restaurant. But so we might be okay. Might not get a response.
0: 10-4, is this going to be for...
1: Yeah, keep them coming out here. They're going to meet them.
0: 10-4, is this going to be for the apartments or is this going to be for tattoos and booze?
1: Yeah, it's tattoos and booze.
0: 10-4, sir.

0: 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A first party caller reporting a CO detector going off in apartment 307.
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1: Arm 10-28, 10 minutes CPR.
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2: 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I got nothing showing.
0: 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We're command. 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

0: 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We're forced entry. Smell of burnt food.
1: Ten 434. You said forced an entry. I didn't get the second part. Your driver didn't make out.
2: Before I hung up with the alarm company, they called back in to cancel the alarm. 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They were cooking. Request cancellation.
3: Okay. 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This is you.
2: 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I do not have an apartment number.
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0: 10-4 into 34. Chains is still working fire, just you and 34 and ladder 27.
1: Yeah, we got several cars in the driveway. We're at Kentucky Church.
0: Climb to 34, you want the investigator?
1: No, it's been on the stove. Go ahead and show primary negative. 27, you can clear.
0: Four command, primary negative.

0: 27, you clear. We did a primary negative. We've got some small damage to the cabinets, but we can handle it.
1: Alarm medical not be needed here.
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1: Go ahead.
0: Do you want me to get food started?
1: No, you know, we don't need police.
0: Tip for command, no police, no Duke.
1: No police, no Duke. Got some damage to... But it's not really, but I don't need Duke out here.
0: Tip for command.

0: alarm company hasn't been able to get in touch with anyone. We do have an RP. We want to reach out to them.
1: Yeah, we got an RP on scene. She's aware.
0: 10-4 command. On to command. You guys need to move up.
1: I'm sorry, can you repeat that alarm?
0: Well, you need to move up.
1: We shouldn't. I'll let you know if we do.
0: 10-4 command.

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1: 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We'll be clearing up soon.
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1: Ladder 27, unconscious. 6614 Brent Lower Drive, on F, Foxtrot. 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Ladder 4, a known medic hold. 940 North Boulevard Street. Ladder 4, a known medic hold. 940 North Boulevard Street.
0: Ladder 27, copy.

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0: Central to all units responding to southbound 77 after exit 25, possibly going to be at mile marker 26. I'll report a single vehicle went off the roadway and hit a tree. Unknown vehicle description. PD is en route.
1: Hey, exit 28, go ahead.
2: 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We've got two riders going with medic to Novant Huntersville. We're about to get them.
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0: 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A known medic hold. 13,208 Chase Water Drive. 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
0: 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Engine 35, medic routine and known medical. Old Concord Road and East W.T. 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
3: 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Pits on scene requesting you guys not emergency flight lift assist.
0: 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I'm in through private caller, third party, advising a few alarms are going off. Also, advising they are showing readings inside the structure.

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0: Actually, it's going to be in the parking lot. A 23-year-old male looks like he was stabbed in the armpit. Your statement's gone.
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0: Medic 24 to be a left hand to come to my scene. How far out are you?
1: Like 2 minutes out.
0: 10-4, when you pull up to my scene, go ahead and blunt traffic and park parallel to me, heading towards 77 southbound for easier egress. Patient's going to want to go to CMCMA.
1: 10-4. How far is the unit?
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1: 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Is police on scene yet?
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0: Angel 1 car 3.
1: Go ahead.
0: Now I'm with our Angel 3, continue on. The deck is clear.
1: Yeah, the Huntersville Engine 3, continue on to the scene, please. I canceled Cornelius.
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2: 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Medic is not responding. Apartment 311. 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
4: Command, would you like me to tone them out again?
1: No, we can handle it.
4: Done for.
1: Did you want?
0: Good.
1: Then I'm going to turn around and hit it back. I'll go get you another meter. I'll be right back.
0: Okay.

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1: 10-4, is medic already on scene?
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1: 10-4.
2: 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Between 701 and 799 East Brookshire for Y ramp.
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1: Said it's reported to be on the off ramp to Davidson, but engine one wants it covered the other way as well.
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2: Good evening, traffic control. We've got the ramp from 277 to Eastern shut down.
1: 10-4-1. Central to Cookson, Long Creek units responding to Pear Tree Road. Callers reporting power lines down, caught the trees on fire.
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1: You just said me, go ahead.
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0: 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Medic routine poisoning. 1613 East Moorhead Street. Engine 6. Medic routine poisoning. 1613 East Moorhead Street.
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3: Okay, see if you can get further information. 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

Engine 27. Elevator entrapment investigation. 9110 Driver's Way. On C. Charlie. Engine 27. Elevator entrapment investigation. 9110 Driver's Way. 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
0: 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You can just show us back in service.
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2: Fire 27-1, can you repeat? 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
2: 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We're on scene.
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2: 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We do not have patient contact. 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We're trying to sort out all this information.
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4: Medic 52, Charlotte Fire on E-Echo.
2: Go ahead, Medic.
4: Hey, dispatch canceled us, but we'll hang out right here in the corner until you get contact. Make sure you don't need us.
3: We're on the first to second floor.
2: So one of the bystanders that was with the LH patient, she's stating that he woke up and walked off. We're going to canvass the area just for a few minutes before we turn loose.
4: Okay, that sounds good. We'll hang out here for just a couple minutes writing it up, and if not, we'll head out.
2: General.
3: Alarm is at 6. Your patient's going to be behind the Ronald McDonald House. She said that she took too much seizure medication. It's going to be suicidal ideations. Please turn around.
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1: 43.
0: You also have police en route. Caller originally said this is possibly going to be an overdose. The patient clarified and advised they didn't take anything. Now caller believes it's possibly an overheating issue. Medic is responding emergency traffic.
1: 43, South.

0: 27s, drivers, to command. Pretty sure they're going to be expecting from the floors.
1: We're trying to find one to put the door down here. We just got it. We're going to grab the attic ladder and come back up there to you.
0: Okay.
1: Y'all can work on getting the top open. Let me know if you need a tool.

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0: on Measure 33. Caller's advising a transformer blew at this address. Fire is in the trees. I'm getting Duke started.
1: 33 alarm, say again, your last.
0: Colin was reporting a transformer blew. There was fire in the trees. They did advise power was out in the area. I have Duke already started. No ETA this time.
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0: 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It appears that we set the bugger alarm off. If you'll just make CMP aware, please.
1: Okay, have you already been up there before?
0: Yes.
1: Yeah, I'm not even a copy. We'll call over to police dispatch.

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0: It appears we're playing Marco Polo's. We're standing in front of room 515. Nobody's answering the door, and there's nobody in this long corridor.
1: All right, stand by.

0: 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Attempting to locate.
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1: 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We did go up a light, didn't see anything up there either.
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Medic routine poisoning. 4515 Rose Ridge Place. Engine 43. Medic routine poisoning. 4515 Rose Ridge Place.

0: This is saying the power is still on. Calling to say the lines are down across the street. Yeah, police are on the phone now with Duke.
1: Versus a Chevy Silverado. One patient complaining of neck pain. You do have police en route.
2: Hello.
0: 10-4. Caller saying the lines are down across the road. 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
0: 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The patient's refusing treatment. We're getting ready to clear the scene. We appreciate your help.
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0: Long Ridge and 43.
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0: 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Patient, possible severe respiratory distress, no longer responding. Possible force entry is going to be needed. Department number 3.

0: 43 long.
1: It's at 43.
0: Confirming 4515 Rose Ridge, apartment 3.
1: Affirmative. Well, standby medics called me. Sure, thought about this. Yeah. 4515 Rose Ridge, click. Apartment number 3.
0: Okay.
1: You gonna force it? Try to log in the call.
0: Not yet. We're trying to make contact through the door.
1: Sure.

0: 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We're forcing entry.
1: They're in the 43. Police on scene with you yet? They are en route.
0: Police are not on scene. Medic 55 is on scene.

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1: We roped off the area of the main line for the street lamps. 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CMBs will remain on scene. 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
0: 7-15.

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1: I'm sorry, is that ETA on the police? I'll get that for you.
0: Negative, they're on scene.
1: Copy that now. Police on the scene, 0048.

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0: Arm Ranger 36. This will be the Circle K caller reporting two persons locked out of their Chevy Cruze with a dog inside. The vehicle's not running, but the dog doesn't appear in distress. Police are en route with you.
1: Okay.

0: 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We just got that call for fire alarm at, with Union County again. 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They haven't called us yet. 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
1: Copy.

0: Ladder 28, MVA Medic Hold, Davis Lake Parkway and West W.T. Harris Boulevard. Ladder 28, MVA Medic Hold, Davis Lake Parkway and West W.T. Harris Boulevard.
1: Oh,

0: June 28th, MVA Manic Hole, Davis Lake Parkway and West W.T. Harris Boulevard, on B, Bravo. Engine 28th, MVA Manic Hole, Davis Lake Parkway and West W.T. Harris Boulevard, on B, Bravo.
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Difficulty breathing. Stratford Drive and Providence Road West. Ladder 32. Difficulty breathing. Stratford Drive and Providence Road West.

Ladder 23. Medic routine difficulty breathing. 8515 East W.T. Harris Boulevard. Ladder 23. Medic routine difficulty breathing. 8515 East W.T. Harris Boulevard.

Central Station 1 Fire, service call 16403 Hollycrest Lane, 16403 Hollycrest Lane, cross streets of Holly Center Drive and Holly Village Circle, in apartment 302, out 6 for traffic.

0: 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Your patient's going to be a 57-year-old female reported to be alone having a panic attack. 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

0: Central Honor's only Joel Evers, wasn't it?
1: Central Huntersville Engine 11, responding to 16403 Hollycrest Lane, apartment 302. First party caller reporting that water is leaking from their lights, outlet, and sprinklers.

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1: 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I have the RP's information. Would you like me to give him a call or wait and see what you got?
0: 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I'll give him a call.
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1: Feathergrass, number 109. Sounded like an elderly female. She said the alarm was going off in the ceiling. No evidence of smoke or fire. Upon further questioning her after I entered the call site, it sounds like a regular smoke detector. The alarm started going off. It sounds to me like it's an alarm for the whole building, but she says it's just in her unit. She checked the entire unit. There's no evidence of smoke. Are you okay just yourself, or would you like me to run the engine on a regular fire alarm?
2: No, it's okay. 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

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Cross streets Wave Runner Lane and Watermark Drive, off 4 for traffic, off 4 7155.

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0: If you got a medic unit on the way, cancel. The lift says only. We'll be clearing here in a few.
1: 10-4-38, you copy?
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Fire alarm. 10955 Shelley Renee Drive, 10955 Shelley Renee Drive. Crashes of Denae Lynn Drive and Glen Ashley Drive. Ops 6 for traffic, Mech Ops 6.

0: 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And you can show us en route to the fire alarm. What channel am I on?
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Engine 2, lock in. 2025 Cleveland Avenue, on B, Bravo.

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The front door of his apartment is open. His front door. He unlocked it from the app on his phone. He's inside the apartment, just stuck on the balcony.

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1: Yeah.
0: The caller can see you from above. He gave me a call to use on the front door if you need it. I just put it in your notes.
1: Copy. The Knox box is jammed. 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
0: 10-4. He said it's the code that he uses to enter into the building.

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0: Medic's not needed, but you will need Duke. 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

0: 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I got a pole number if you want to copy it.
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0: 2 Delta Kilo Juliet 46.
1: 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Pole is down, and are the wires still suspended, or are they down too?
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Alarm to Gunders responding. 12011 Zazu Way, Cross Streets, Cardinal Creek Avenue, and Bardow Court, your cell. Calling from the alarm company reporting on Zone 9 downstairs smoke detector. They were able to reach a key holder who said nobody should be home. He's not sure what could cause it.

0: 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This is 40 as command. Rescue.
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Alarm the company's responding. 932 West Sugar Creek Road, reported to be the Bright Future Academy. Caller advised he saw a homeless person set a fire underneath an attached AC unit. The person who started the fire's white female red dress was last seen walking up Sugar Creek toward the cookout. Police are also en route. You have a hydrant in front of 900 West Sugar Creek, Cross Street, Hidden Valley Road, and Merlane Drive, 22 still.

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along the company's route, 1030 Central Avenue. This was calling about the resident. She said that there's a Mexican restaurant nearby. Does have a strong odor of natural gas coming from inside the building. Audible alarms are going off. The restaurant's supposed to be vacant. We have a hydrant on Oakland Avenue and Central Avenue. Groceries on Oakland Avenue and Heath Court, A still.

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1: 10-4 call is now saying it's going to be that. It's some bar, the listening bar right there on the corner of Central and Hawthorne. 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

0: been freaking good.
1: Did we check with PD about whoever's been assaulted? Because this is the same white lady in a red dress from the previous call.
0: Edge 15, this came over as an advanced send. All they told medic was that officers were on scene, seen a secure, possible code 600.
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0: 10-14-8. Alarm 15, also medic is holding.
1: Where are they alarmed?
0: Devil.
3: Plane 2 copying out.

Central to Medic and Matthews units responding to 10703 Forest Drive. 46-year-old male, caller devising EQH on board, sweaty, 230 pounds, PD's in route.

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0: 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We didn't sell anything. We were marked as unable to locate contact with the caller.
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0: alarm range at 16. Engine 16, evacuation is complete. Caller reported no signs of smoke or fire, no CO symptoms. He did request a silent approach.
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Engine 13, lock in. 3315 Avalon Avenue, Ungi, Delta. Engine 13, lock in. 3315 Avalon Avenue, Ungi, Delta.

0: I have a rear tire issue as well. Can you go ahead and get the on-duty mechanic to respond out of 38?
1: Okay, board. 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
0: Yeah, go ahead and get him in route to the station.
1: Okay, board.
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2: 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She's been inside now for 10 minutes. No medical attention is needed.

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1: Very well.
0: We do have the caller back on the phone. She's advising it's going to be... She's going to be in the Woodspring Apartments. 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And confirmed it's going to be room 326.
2: Let the on-duty mechanic know that we have a buckle to a tow strap in the driver's side rear out tire.
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0: 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I just told the mechanic everything you said.
1: Okay, thank you.
2: 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Engine 43, carbon monoxide, 2326 Farmer Street, on H, Hotel. 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

Central Automatic in Huntersville units responding to Hutton Lane, room 509. 86-year-old male found on the floor with a gash on his head, stinger on his arm. Patient is not responding normally.

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3: 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Did not. Sounds like a battery problem. She was changing the batteries out in one, and then a separate one started going off. Her six-year-old kid told her an hour ago he had a headache. She refused medic. She was instructed to wait outside. Apartment Bravo, 2326 Farmer Bravo.
0: Got it.
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Morgan Company is responding to 15405 Superior Street. You cross reach your Lake Erie Lane at Hamilton Road, 37 Still. Caller's advising there's a car on fire in front of the house. Caller's plotting at the corner of Lake Erie and Superior, Lake Erie Lane, Superior Street. You have a hydrant in front of 12821 Lake Erie Lane. There's no one in the car, so the car's right up against the house.

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0: Department CO elevation elevated to 83 parts per million. 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
1: Zero command, releasing engine 30 and engine 26. 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
1: Superman, go ahead.
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1: 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We're going to get out of here.
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1: Sarah.
0: Yes, sir. I was able to speak with somebody from maintenance as well as leaving a message on two other numbers. The maintenance representative reported he was en route, but he had a 30-minute ETA, 3-0.
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I was advising 3 general fire alarms, smoke alarm, and a smoke front storage second floor alarm.

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Engine 7, is automatic hold. 136 East 36th Street.

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0: 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Engine 35 and ladder 27. 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
0: Engine 35, this is not going to be the origin of the fire alarm. The caller was advising he could hear it coming from another building in the area, possibly towards 485. It was very faintly audible in the background of the call. No signs of smoke or fire where he's coming from.
4: 10-4, we're on scene. We're going to attempt to locate right through the apartment complex real quick.
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0: 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Everything's 10-4. Who's showing 10-4 available?
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1: Plan to be terminated. We left the RP at note, or the maintenance guy note on the alarm panel. 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
0: 7-2.

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1: That's a negative. 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

0: 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A known medic hold. 5442 North Tryon Street. Ladder 45. A known medic hold. 5442 North Tryon Street.
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1: That'd be great. Sounds like they're going to call.

0: 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Two-story residential structure, nothing shown from the exterior. Matthews Engine 3, left command.
1: 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Two-story, nothing shown. Engine 3, left command.
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Engine 4, difficulty breathing. 534 Sprout Street, Engine 4, difficulty breathing. 534 Sprout Street.

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1: 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East 12th Street and East 10th Street. 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East 12th Street and East 10th Street.

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1: 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We're actually responding from 30. Are we still the closest truck?
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0: 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Looks like you can cancel, and then we'll update what station you're supposed to be at.
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Ladder 27. 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

0: Met Twin Four, Matthew Station 2 Rescue, breathing problems, 10,322 Monrovia Drive, 10322 Monrovia Drive, Pressure to Monroe Road times 2, off ramps 4, off 4, final 709.
1: Deep breathing. 9012 East W.T. Harris Boulevard, engine 23. Medic routine difficulty breathing. 9012 East W.T. Harris Boulevard.

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1: So far, ladder 27. Ten more semi.

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First party caller, 18-year-old female, about to have difficulty breathing and complaining of some back pain. Apartment 308.

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1: Still bringing the 3, copy him out.
2: Still
1: green truck 2, copy out.
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1: Still green 9, out.

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0: Riggins, 30 Central. Do you happen to have a chance or a code for this neighborhood?
1: Engine 3, I do not. I could check the history to see if they had one. That pulls up. Give me 1 second. Engine 3, I don't have a history on his address, so I don't have a call, sir.
0: Copy.

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Just got a call back from the alarm company. Residents state that the smoke detector is malfunctioning.

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28, Channel High India, difficulty breathing, 9316 Trinity Road, ladder 28, Channel High India, difficulty breathing, 9316 Trinity Road, cross streets of Edgevale Drive and Kendale Court.

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0: 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Engine 3, channel D Delta, difficulty breathing, medic routine. 7029 Fernwood Drive, unit E Echo, cross streets of Thermal Road and Pineburg Road.
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3: 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I have the ALS unit coming from Post 9.

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1: Gentle B Bravo, difficulty breathing. 5939 Redmond Road. Engine 65, channel B Bravo, difficulty breathing. 5939 Redmond Road. Cross streets Albemarle Road and Paces 1.

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0: the problem is out to Dorchester, Gilman Road. Some of the reference for 87-year-old female, medical permit activation, survivor contact.
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1: 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Or do you have him on the phone?
0: Never.
2: That's affirmative. They're coming in routine traffic. I'll get you an ETA.
0: Thank you. Can you upgrade them emergency traffic due to altered mental status?
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0: 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They should be pulling in right now.
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0: You can figure out a apartment number, if you could try, please, thank you.
1: You're welcome. It's possibly apartment 1613-1613.
0: Do we have any further information other than just possible DV?
1: That's all we have right now. Possible DV. And it came in through a text to 911. CMPD is going to have to call back with an ETA.
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0: Pineville Central, just confirming this is 271, correct?
1: 10-4-271.
0: Did you get a call from the premise, or did you get it from an alarm monitoring company?
1: From an alarm monitoring company for Miss Mary Frances Garcia.
0: All right, 10-4, we're here with her. I believe it's going to be a false activation.

0: engine 34. So I'm unable to track the cell phone to see where they actually are right now, but they are saying it is going to be a DV in progress. PD will call back with an ETA and medic is holding. No confirmed patient.
1: Copy. There's no answer to the apartment. There's no signs of anything going on.
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0: 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They said everything's in poor. You may have seen Peter ride out just to verify, but we're still going to be available.
1: 10-4, 34.

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0: I just like Nova on Wendover, passing over Monroe right now. What's got for us?
2: He's having trouble breathing. Said it started last night. He does not report a history of COPD or anything breathing related. History of high blood pressure, and he said too many other things to list.
0: 10-4. We'll see you in about 6 minutes.

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1: Yes, sir.
0: Sat in 75 room air, so we're giving some oxygen to go from there.
1: Yeah, thank you.

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0: 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Matthew 3, copy. All under 1.
1: Palm 1. What?
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0: 10-4, we're seeing if Engine 1 was still assisting York on that fire alarm.
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1: Engine 22, copy and route. Essential all units en route to Harkey Road for the fire alarm at Matthew Square. First party call there about multiple fire alarms going off. Unknown calls advising little room, bedroom, and kitchen. Nothing additional at this time. No flames of smoke visible.
0: Ben, I have the address when you're ready.
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0: 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Got a single story strip mauling up, showing. 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
5: CMPD, I'll say. That's the boss, 2 secure.

0: confirmed to engine 27.
1: Go ahead.
0: Is it for a particular business?
1: It's going to be suite 7, but I believe that system, unless they can single it out just for suite 7, it controls the whole strip.
2: Senior living. Reference 87-year-old male has a heart attack history, complaining of chest pain today. Patient's also having difficulty breathing. Room 213.
0: And there's different RPs listed for each of them and the building, and there's no answer for the one for the building. So is that Nick and Mike's?
1: Correct.

0: Man alarm, how did you receive this call?
1: Came over from CMPD.
0: Was this a patient or was this a passerby?
1: This was the CMPD dispatcher. I don't have any further on it.

0: Pardon me, man. I'm calling CMP back now to see if they can give me something.
1: Airborne, thank you.

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Engine 11, Channel High India for difficulty breathing, medic routine, 1705 Stroud Park Court, crossroads of Oaklawn Avenue and Geraldine Powell.

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1: Engine 27 off. Were you able to get a contact?
2: Engine 27, I contacted the Shell address, phone number. It went to an automated message saying that the business was closed for the day. I then contacted the response party for the specific suite. 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I left a voicemail waiting for them to call back.
1: No.
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Clear station 2, carbon monoxide alarm, 18,223, Castan Greens Road, 18223, Castan Greens, cross streets of Baltimore, Pines, Lane, and Dead End Street, op 6, Mike, op 6, 0909.

Prince Institute 打电话。Switch it off, please. You listen out to the common man travel along that on Castain Greens Road. Alarm company advised CO alarm, no reported symptoms, zone 15 in the basement. Someone on site advised that homeowners are doing renovation process, so don't throw alarm. Nothing additional at this time.

533, Channel D Delta, check the carbon monoxide alarm. 6029 Whitechapel Court. 533, Channel D Delta, check the carbon monoxide alarm. 6029 Whitechapel Court, cross streets of Anisworth and the Dead End.

Coast Service.

Huntsville Station 1, citizen assist for a tree down in the roadway called MIP. Cambridge Grove at Sanford Road, Op 6, Mac Op 6, 0918.

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Engine 3, Channel G Golf, Road in a cold, fall with injury. 871 Old Bell Road. 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
0: 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We shut off the gas and being late. Now we have 0 parts per million, and the residents going to wait for PMI to get here.
1: 10-4, 11:33. 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

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On road to South Boulevard. Engine 12, Channel C Charlie. Accident. East Woodlawn Road and South Boulevard.

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0: 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Should be unit 202, cross streets of Dream Street and Seek Street, 31 still. Residential fire alarm activation, 1328 Marble Street, engine 13, ladder 13, you'll be on D-Delta.
1: Yeah.
0: 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Cross streets of West Cliff Drive and West Dale Drive, 13 still.
2: Have a good one.

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We are upgrading this to an apartment firebox and adding Cabarrus. You got a hydrant at Dream Street and Strive Street, cross streets of Dream and Seek Street, Station 31 still.

Upgrading the assignment to an apartment fire. 5406 Drive Street, Unit 202. Battalion 9.

0: 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You'll be on F Foxtrot, cross streets of Dream Street and Seat Street. 310.
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1: 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Cross streets of Pebble Street and Transportation Boulevard, 11 still.

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0: 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Or why is this classified as a freak?
1: Stand by and I'll find out for you from the call taker.

0: Alarm Company responding out to 7015 Stonington Lane. It's updated to a carbon monoxide still alarm. First party caller advised that the seal alarm started going off in his home about 10 minutes ago. No reported symptoms. Evac was advised. Cross streets of Lawyers Road and Mystic Lane.
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Ladder 4, Houston Channel E-Echo for the medical assault, 534 Spratt Street. Ladder 4, Channel E-Echo, the medical assault. It's going to be the women's shelter, 534 Spratt Street, cross streets of the dead end in Oliver Street.

0: one. If you were just hang out on the street out there, prepare for more sight.
1: Copy.
0: Ladder 23. 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

Parsons Station 1, first responder link call response for a fall, 10,200 Hampton's Park Drive at Arbor Ridge, across street to dead end and northbound lane, operating Ops 4, 10 out 10-36.

0: Central, Hunter's Origin 11 en route, switching over.
1: Tampa. Central to Huntersville, engine 44, respond to medic 75. It's going to be a reference to a 68-year-old female. She fell. No reported injuries. Patient's now bleeding through her Dallas fistula. Patient should be waiting in the lobby.
2: Medic is responding now. They're coming in non-emergency traffic. They're saying that the patient took too much anxiety medication, and that's why they're unable to get up.
0: Okay, copy.
1: Central Hospital, engine 11, responding to the Hampton Park Drive. This is called in reference. Patient had a ground level fall. Unknown injuries at this time. It's going to be a first responder only call as far as no medic is needed.

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1: Engine 11.
0: Yeah, the system's not going to reset. There's a drive valve being activated. They're contacting the sprinkler company to have them come out and get the system put on test.
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0: Medical 11, Cornelius Station 2 Rescue, seizure, 19330 Yachtman Drive, 19330 Yachtman Drive, cross street to dead end at Nance Road, operating Ops 4, Ops 4. 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

Grenade Unit 2, Medic 11, responding for a 52-year-old male. I had multiple seizures. Patient was alert between the seizures. Now I have an elevated breathing rate. Patient also has a stroke history. Conscious and breathing.

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0: 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Two-story residential structure shown from the exterior. Ladder 28 will have command.
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2: Bravo 33, Matthew Station 2, rescue, fall, 9211 Newtown Drive, 9211 Newtown Drive, pressure at the dead end, and Renfro Lane, operating on Ops 4, Ops 4, to mile 1059.
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2: Attention to Matthew Squad 2, Bravo 33. Responding for a 74-year-old male, been on the floor since 9 o'clock last night. Bleeding from the foot, complaining of a knee, elbow, and leg pain. Patient's still on the ground.

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0: listening to the Clinton Decision 3. Apparently, we was out here earlier in the week for power lines that was down. Unknown if these are new lines that are down on the ground. This was called in by a DoorDash driver. Logging that tree possibly fell on the lines.
1: This little apartment complex.
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0: Central Ohana's Grill units en route to Kinsey Avenue for the fire alarm. 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

0: Engine 1, Channel B Bravo for a seizure, 1813 Central Avenue. Engine 1, Channel B Bravo for the seizure at the bus stop, 1813 Central Avenue. 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
1: Oh, they have some.

Flank 36, Pommel, responding for Tadoma Road. 81-year-old female, ground level fall, fell, split her chin open. No longer on the ground. Serious bleeding.

Huntsville Station 2, outside fire of Burkdale Residential, 16,847 Burkdale Commons Parkway, 16847 Burkdale Commons, cross streets of Townley Road and Lynn Home Drive, Ops from 10, Ops 10, 1107.

0: Mike 36 in Pombal. Caller advised that the patient's in the Wilmington community and the caller will guide you to the patient.
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0: 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Call a report and dumpsters on the main level of the parking deck that's on fire. Not threatening anything at this time.
1: Union route.
2: Copy. Yeah, the control panel's in here. I just can't get into it.

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1: 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You can have him continue in non-emergency. He seems to be calm right now.
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2: 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Call upgraded now to a structure fire at Burkdale Residential, 16,847 Burkdale Commons Parkway, 16847 Burkdale Commons Parkway. Ops 10, back Ops 10, 1113.
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0: command of the next dude. We got a hydrant at Formby and Lindholm. You'll stand by. We're in an alleyway. The parking deck is going to be 16847 Burntdale Common.
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0: Bravo 54, Huntsville Station 1, fire and rescue. Traffic accident, 77 North at mile marker 22, 77 Northbound at mile marker 22, off ramp 6, off 6, to mile 1118.
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2: Long Creek, Huntsville Station 1, fire alarm, 9655 Statesville Road, 9655 Statesville. Cross streets of Smith Corners and Metro Mont Parkway, Ops 8, make Ops 8, 1122.
3: Hunter's Orange and 11 en route to Statesville Road.
2: 811-10-4.
4: Long Creek Engine 10 is en route to the fire alarm, not en route to the wreck on 77.
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0: 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They're in the area and they're on the call.
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0: We are on scene as well as CMPD. 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
4: We've got one car in the driveway so far, unable to make contact with anyone.

0: 5.
1: Yeah, so you can show us clear on a patient refusal.
2: So they have someone that was over at Napa. 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
0: Okay, that tracks with previous calls in this area. We'll hang out here for a minute until we hear further from them.
1: 10-4-2-35.

0: I just want to, well, I just want to verify that medic's emergency truck.
1: Yeah, let me call over and verify. 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If they are kind of an emergency, I'll get an ETA for you.
2: You guys can clear.
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1: Has about a 2 to 3 minute ETA.
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0: 15441. 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
1: Copy that. 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
0: Perfect. The elevator is clear.

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0: Ladder 39. Multiple callers reporting that there's a power pole on fire, going pole to pole. I'm on the Poetuke now to get a technician around.
1: Ladder 39, copy.
2: Assisting the police with forced entry. 1019 afternoon court. 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Assist CMPD with forced entry. 1019 afternoon court. Cross Street Firestone Drive in the dead end.

traffic accident on the freeway, 77 southbound before exit 13, engine 18, ladder 28, use channel B, Bravo. Traffic accident on the freeway, 77 southbound before exit 13, engine 18, ladder 28, you'll be on B, Bravo.

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0: 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The lights at the intersection are definitely out. Will you go ahead and start CMPD? We're going to need traffic control.
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Site 49, Palmer Rescue, Delta breathing problems, 10,051 Bishop's Gate Boulevard, 10051 Bishop's Gate Boulevard, Crescent Park, Crescent Circle, and Old Compton Court, operating off 4 on 4th mile, 1144.

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2: You're coming up on it shortly. Medic's going to see it first. It's right there on your right-hand side. You can't miss it.
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0: Engine 39, pick up the run. Traffic accident. Davis Drive at McKee Road. You'll be on B Bravo. Engine 39, pick up the run. Traffic accident. Davis Drive at McKee Road. Channel B Bravo. Traffic accident on the freeway. I-45 outer loop near Weddington Road. Engine 9, pick up the run. Channel D Delta. Traffic accident on the freeway, 485 outer near Weddington Road, engine 9, pick up the run, you'll be on D-Delta, engine 32, you can cancel.
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0: Fire, no power lines down. We drove to the next intersection and we drove through the Providence High School parking lot. 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

0: Haskell Station 1, rescue, Long Creek rescue, stroke on the freeway. 77 North after exit 9B, coming before ham right. 77 North after exit 19, operating off 12, off 12, on 11, 53.
1: On scene.
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0: 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It's going to be 485 outer, just past the key road. Be three vehicles in the fast lane. Engine 9 is command.
1: Alarm copies, engine 9 command. You have a first party 25-year-old female who says that her eye is twitching. She has numbness to her face and her hands. She is responding normally and breathing normally.

0: 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Medic is responding, non-emergency.
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0: picking up Gaxman on the freeway, 85 northbound before exit 46, engine 36 and ladder 27, Channel High India. Traffic accident on the freeway, northbound 85 before Mallard Creek, engine 36 and ladder 27, you'll be on High India.
1: 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Special copy.
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0: Traffic accident on the freeway. I-77 southbound near Cindy Lane. Engine 28 and correction, engine 18, ladder 28, channel E Echo. Traffic accident on the freeway, 77 southbound near Cindy Lane under the bridge. Engine 18 and ladder 28, use channel E Echo.
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3: Negative. We let alarm know it was a duplicate. They're checking with medic now. Alarm, I see it says cancel now. Are we good to go?

0: 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News op 6, Mac op 6 at 11:59.
1: Copy that. It's yellow notes now. It's an 18th clear.
0: I copy. Roger 39.
2: Were you able to get back in touch with Medic?
0: Central direct, in service, 1200. You're fine.
3: Engine 33, go ahead.
4: Did you say that medic was non-emergency?
3: 10-4, medic is responding non-emergency.
4: 10-4, just checking.
0: Thank you, engine 28. I'm sorry about that.
2: It ain't your fault. Y'all are doing a great job in the storm. We appreciate you.
0: Thank you, engine 28. Sick.
5: 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As of right now, we only have one caller from the Jersey wall. That is on scene as well. Fire 27, up command.
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0: Was this a witness record? Is somebody just calling us in because they saw the car against Jersey Wolf?
1: I'm not sure. I'll have to check with medic. They process it.
0: Copy. 36, you can go ahead and clear it available.

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1: Traffic accident on the freeway.
2: Thank you.
1: 77 northbound near LaSalle Street. Engine 18, ladder 28, Houston, Tennessee, Charlie. I-77 northbound in the express lanes. It's going to be between LaSalle and the 85 connector. Engine 18, ladder 28, Houston, Tennessee, Charlie.
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4: 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Thanks for picking that up.
3: 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Thank you.
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0: 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Unit 582, cross streets of West 9th Street, West 8th Street.
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4: 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A large single-story grocery store. Another storm from the exterior. Evacuation is in progress. Engine 65, command.
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0: What's your location?
1: Southbound 77, getting off the Brookshire exit.
0: Copy. We can handle if y'all want to track on home. We ain't found nothing.
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0: 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Disregard that. There is a car sitting on the southbound side, emergency lane. We had to go back up Brookshire and come back down that they have access to it.
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2: 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Cross streets of Day, Lily Lane, and the dead end. Stay back, sir. It's 12:11.
3: G, go ahead.
4: 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It's in the curve. If you say 37 north, just under LaSalle, we're going to check it out. Two PDs on scene.
3: Yes, sir. That's where we're heading to now.

0: Ladder 17, Channel J Juliet, difficulty breathing, 2724 West Boulevard.
1: AC's clear.
0: Ladder 17, J Juliet, for difficulty breathing, 2724 West Boulevard. Cross streets Old Steel Creek Road and Ken Hill Drive. 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Ladder 2, Channel G Golf, ball with injury, 3600 Park Road. 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
0: you have any further information on this?
1: 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It's just going to be a wellness check. They're saying the patient's not answering the phone.
0: 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You got any information on the patient name or anything?
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1: Full female. We do not have a name. They're just saying it's apartment 301, 78-year-old female.
0: Okay, we knocked on the door. She answered. Everything's good.
1: 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I'll cancel medic.

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1: Tampa, that's what we have. They're saying it's a one-year-old.
2: Okay, copy. 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
0: 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They're going to have traffic control.
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Bravo 26, Cornelia Station 2, rescue, fall, 19,811 Deer Valley Drive, 19811 Deer Valley Drive, pressure is McDowell, Greek Court, and Doe Valley Court, operating ops 4, ops 4, time out 1237.

Page Unit 2, Bravo 26, responding for a 76-year-old male, ground level fall, complaining of a lower leg injury. Patient reported to be in building 6B Bravo.

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Cross streets of Reagan Drive and the I-85 exit ramp.

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Reporting that's coming from room 269. 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

0: 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Engine 35, Lee, command investigating.
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0: range of 2, channel D Delta for difficulty breathing. 122 westbound. Engine 2, channel D Delta, difficulty breathing. 122 West Bland Street, Cross Street, South Tryon, and Winterford Street.
1: The second floor, I just want to put that on camera.
2: 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Liar Command, you were couldn't hear you.
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3: 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Engine 13 and ladder 13, Channel High, India. Cross streets of Rowan Street and South Hoskins.
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5: 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Dead End Street, Ops 6, make Ops 6, 1249.
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Angel 35, Channel D Delta for an overturned vehicle, East Mellor Creek Church Road, University City Boulevard. Engine 35, Channel D Delta, traffic accident, one overturned. East Mellor Creek Church in University City.

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2: 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Engine 27, channel E Echo for a traffic accident, medic routine, 1721 Thomas Combs Drive. Cross streets of Triplett Road and Dabney Drive.
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1: Okay. We'll ride down Thomas Combs just to check. This is a white truck on the side, male driver. Air flags were not deployed. We'll check Thomas Combs just to be sure.
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2: 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We've rode through the complex. No indications of a vehicle accident down here.
1: 10-435, I'll let CMPD and medic both know. Thanks for checking.

range of 24, channel at Foxtrot for a medic routine, correction, a medic hold, traffic accident. Prince Edward Lane at N Haven Lane. Engine 24 at Foxtrot for the traffic accident. Media crash notification. Prince Edward Lane at N Haven Lane.

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Chunk accident on the freeway, I-485 outer loop near Ray Road, engine 32 and ladder 24, you'll be on D-Delta.

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2: 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We have reports of medic rolling up on an accident. I'm trying to confirm with them if we can cancel if we need to proceed in.
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Delta chest pain is a sleeping. 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
1: Matthews is in 22, copying route. 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

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Acknowledge on the hotline.

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Cross streets of Burnwood Court and the dead end. Emma. That's what I was thinking from the notes. Appreciate the update.

Route 450, general illness at the airport, 5501 Josh Birmingham Parkway, inbound airport fire. Group 450, use airport fire for a general illness at the airport, 5501 Josh Birmingham Parkway.

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Ladder 2, Channel D Delta, medic routine, difficulty breathing. 2435 Cumberland Avenue. Cross streets Clayton Drive and Lilac Road.

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Residential fire alarm called in by ADT for a smoke alarm in the kitchen. Cross streets of Misty Vale Road, Running Brook Road.

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So it's called by the alarm company showing a zone 4 smoke detector.

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1: To the Long Creek Huntersville units en route to the fire alarm off of Statesville Road. 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

0: 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Engine officer, have command.
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3: 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Engine 1 has command.
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5: Bravo 1's arriving.
3: Special copy the right.
6: Bravo Brush 6 on scene, 17 will have command.
3: Bravo 17 will command.
6: Command to Tower 1, the T-side and investigate. We're going to report to the alarm panel.
4: Copy Tower to the Charlie.
6: Tower 9 is 1, command. We'll be routed shortly. We'll take Charlie Shine for you. Have a hydrant.
4: 10 more. Tower to command, be advised. I do have a water gong going off on the Charlie.
6: Repeat that last.
4: I have a water gong going off on the Charlie.
6: Alright, 10-4. They were reporting a loud bang before the fire alarm went off. Somewhere on the seaside, possibly off the roof. You guys would ladder the roof and go up there and check those RTUs again.
4: And for a moment, check that same one that we were looking at yesterday.
6: And for, I believe it was RTU 16 yesterday.
4: And for RTU 16.
7: We'll have the command. Do I need to head that way?
6: We're investigating right now, Chief. It looks like it's a water flow, and they heard a audible noise before the alarm activated. So we're still investigating.
8: Carolina's on scene.
3: Carolina on scene.
9: I'm at late T on scene.
3: I'll wait until tomorrow.
6: Commander Carolina. Go. Carolina, if you take your crew through the seaside and report to the break room, see if there's an odor back there. Bombal Engine 1's firefighters coming back there right now.
8: Okay, the same break room as yesterday?
6: Yeah, 10-4, that's where they said that they heard the noise. The alarm panel shows a riser water flow activation. I believe the risers are back there in the Charlie side as well, if you would investigate those.
8: Okay.
4: Tower 1 to Carolina 9, your FTC is right there on your right.
5: Engine 1 fireman to command.
8: Go ahead.

0: Engine 2, Channel B Bravo for an overdose. The 100 block of Remount Road. Engine 2, Channel B Bravo for an overdose. It's going to be in the 100 block of Remount Road. Patient will be in the median. Cross streets of South Boulevard and Donovan Street.
1: Engine 32.
2: Yeah, Bill. It appears there's three different accidents.
3: Charlie side, y'all get that guy to come open up to the back door again and lower it and lock it.
4: 10-4, find the engine 1 firefighters back there, see if he can let you in.
2: I think that's going to be the one right there at exit 61. Need a truck out there, thank you.
5: Say that one more time.
2: That wreck should be right there at exit 61. There's going to be a truck out there in Bankman right here, sir.
5: Okay.
4: Occurred.
6: Would that still be over that small roof right here on this Charlie side where we were at yesterday?
4: Yeah, they're saying 10-4.

0: make them right now. Need you one fire minute, man.
1: Last unit, repeat.
0: Engine 1, fireman.
1: Go ahead, Engine 1.
0: I made it to RTU 16. It, this one's a post.
2: Carolina 9 in command.
1: Go ahead, Chief.
2: Hey, one of the
1: Carolina 9, you were modulated. I'm going to grab another radio if you want to go to talk around.
0: Engine 32, go ahead.
3: I'm kind of getting conflicting reports from CMPD about which wreck is which. We do have two patients at the ones in the express lane. I don't know about the ones that you were talking about. If you want to go ahead and commit and come down there and check out the one right there at Ray Road for us, that'd be appreciated.
0: Yeah, what we got?
3: One cop said that that was a new wreck. One cop said that was the original wreck.
1: Me and Carolina 9, if you go to talk around, you're coming out digital.

0: Hey, you need any specific tools up there?
1: No, just the manpower to assist an investigation.
2: Intersection right in the median. Do you have any further on this?
3: All I have is that police is on scene for the caller.
2: 10-4 wheels behind the police. They didn't have anything either, Tom. What's up around?
3: 10-4 engine 2.

0: Savannah Central.
1: Command, go ahead.
0: You can give us control time. Final 18 is advising that a belt on the compressor in the sprinkler room blew, was the cause for the alarm.
1: Command, 10-4, control time, 14-18.
0: Command to Carolina, you guys can take up.

0: Tower 1 Officer at Mint.
1: Go ahead.
0: Do you advise RTU 2323?
2: Yeah, so that's what Jeff initially had advised. However, he found a compressor in the sprinkler room that let go, which was going to be the bang that they had heard. So I think you guys are good with the air handlers if you haven't found anything.
0: 10-4, we just now found it, so we're going to walk over here, make sure it's 10-4.
2: All right, 10-4.
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0: Houston Tower 1, Officer Tower 1, driver. We're exiting the roof now.
1: Hold on, need a copy.
2: Medic was wanting to know if they needed to come up there.
3: Negative, they're all going to refuse.
2: All right, copy.
1: Engine 2 and 1.
4: Engine 2.
0: We're still unable to locate. Do you have any further?
4: Negative, I don't.
0: Call. Letter 16, Captain.

0: Tower 1, Oscar, command.
1: Perfect. Go ahead.
0: Hey, I'm leaving return unit 16-16, the one we had last night. I'm leaving it the way we left it.
2: All right, 10-4. Yeah, he said they put in a work order for it last night, but nobody's been out yet.
0: 10-4.

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1: This is engine 36. Go ahead.
0: We're responding emergent. We'll be here at Mallard Creek shortly. Do you have any vitals?
1: Currently, we have a blood pressure of 240 over 100, heart rate of 113. Room air saturation is 98%. Came in complaining of lightheadedness and some sort of pain / pressure in the left side of her neck. Does have a history of hypertension.
0: All right, left neck pain. We got it as chest pain. So left neck pain and feels like she's going to pass out, but has not, correct?
1: That's correct. Yeah, initially she was talking about the pain and was saying it was kind of pointed kind of toward her chest and toward her neck, but now she's saying it's more in her neck.
0: Copy, thank you. We'll see you in just a second. Get ready to get off on Mallard Creek.
1: Copy that.

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Cross streets of Meadow Vista Road, twice. 27 still.

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0: Tony's responding, 1405 Ivy Meadow Drive, apartment 1411. Caller advised that the alarms went off and then they smelled a faint odor of smoke inside, and now the odor is kind of gone. They didn't see any smoke or flames. Evacuation was advised. You're going to have a private hydrant at 1425 Ivy Meadow Drive, cross streets of Meadow Vista Road twice, 27 Stone.
1: Juliet, cross streets of Fernbank Drive and Innsbrook Road, 19 Stone. Engine 3, channel E, echo, medic routine, unknown medical, 6527 Pineburg Road. Engine 3, channel E, echo for the unknown medical, medic routine, 6527 Pineburg Road, cross streets of Coltswood Court and the dead end.

0: Alarm the company's responding 5423 Camilla Drive. Caller reporting a gas odor inside. They do have gas appliances. Evacuation's complete. High traffic's going to be at Innsbrook Road and Camilla. Cross streets of Fernbrook Drive and Innsbrook Road, 19th still.
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Bravo 33, Mental Station 2, rescue, Delta overturned vehicle, 10,000 block of Ottawa Road. It's going to be on Ottawa Road at Irwin Oak Place. 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

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Smoke odor inside, 3907 Hunt Meadow Drive. 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Cross streets of the Dead End and Harry Ann Court, 31 still.

7 Flint Meadow Drive, Cross Streets of Arnia Court, dead end, 31 Steel. 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She was saying that she smelled smoke inside of the home and also the power is flickering. 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

0: the company is responding out. 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Rapid SOS is showing just west on Allegheny Street.
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0: 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The cross streets are North Tryon Street and Chick Godley Road, 11 still.
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Cross streets of Wimbledon Court, Carson's Pond Road, 24 still.

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Engine 27, channel I India, difficulty breathing. 8101 University City Boulevard at the Dollar Tree. 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

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Engine 10, G Golf, an overdose, medic routine, Circle K gas station, 3800 Wilkinson Boulevard, cross street Midland Avenue.

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1: Kite 34, West Neck Rescue, Delta Fall, 5083 Laval Court, 5803 Laval Court, Crushers Pereira Street and Pinnacle Circle, operating on Ops 4, 10 out of 15, 11.

0: command to a lobby. You have an ETA for Duke.
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0: Step forward. Just keep me updated when you can.
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0: Central Medic 34 West Mac responding 5803 Laveau Court. 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Unknown how or when he fell. They no longer have him on the floor, but he is confused after hitting his head.
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0: 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Randolph Road and Aylesford Road. Range 14, Channel H Hotel, traffic accident, medic routine. Randolph Road and Aylesford Road.
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4: The same University City Boulevard. Out of point of business. Nothing showing. Evacuation in progress. 1035 will be in command investigating.
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0: Stand by, officer.

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1: We're on scene, 11,310 Warfield Avenue. We've got nothing visible from a two-story resident. Huntsville, 1 has command.
0: Huntsville, Engine 1 on scene with command. Nothing showing from a two-story residence. Huntsville, Engine 1, investigate.
1: I do federal.
2: Same card to 31.
0: That's a good copy, sir. Thank you.

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0: engine 21, channel F Foxtrot for a traffic accident, one overturned. 2721 Starnes Road, engine 21, channel F Foxtrot for a traffic accident, one overturned. 2721 Starnes Road, cross streets of Ellingsford Road and Kerrybrook Circle.
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1: Just confirming that medic is responding. I do have one patient.
2: That's affirmative. They're coming routine. I'll get you an ETA.

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0: One more question, sir. 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
2: My answer.
1: He's looking, hang on.
0: That's 10 for sir. Medic unit just wanted to make sure that they didn't misplace them.
2: We got out of the 8th projector. We took it out to the termination man. Engine 1's available.
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0: It's Central.
1: Hey, they're checking the truck now for a second time. They believe when they used them, they set them on the kitchen counter.
0: That's a good copy, so I'll relay that information over to the medic unit.
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Medic 30, Cornelius Station 2, rescue, signal 38, 20,601, Torrance Chapel Road, 20601, Torrance Chapel Road, and Crescent West Cobb Avenue and Knox Road, operating on Ops 4, Ops 4 to Ops 1534.

Mike 75, Matthew Station 2, rescue breathing problems, 9711 Calford Court, 9711 Calford Court, Crushreeds, and SE Drive, and a dead end, operating on Ops 4, Ops 4 come out 1535.

to the Medic 30 Cornelius en route to Torrance Chapel Road. This was called in by PD. They're on scene of a traffic accident. They have one 59-year-old female going in and out of consciousness.

0: 975, Matthew Jennison out to Calfer Court. First party caller, 74-year-old female, having difficulty breathing, complaining of clamminess.
1: 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Cross Street's Jaeger Creek Drive and the 485 ramp.

Engine 26, San Elite Hotel, traffic accident, medic routine, 2215 West Arrowwood Road. Engine 26, San Elite Hotel, for the traffic accident, medic routine, 2215 West Arrowwood Road in the parking lot. Cross Street, South Tron Street, and Alta Crest Place. 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

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Engine 20 Charlie Echo for a water problem. 8805 Camden Creek Lane. Apartment 203 Bethany Brook Lane and Sandy River Lane.

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Lighter 20 Tunnel Echo for an assist medic, 8830 Camden Creek Lane. Lighter 20 Tunnel Echo for an assist medic, 8830 Camden Creek Lane, apartment 101, cross streets of Sandy River Lane and the dead end. 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
0: Engine 20, it's going to be apartment 203. They have water coming from the apartment above into their laundry room and the living room.
1: Okay. Give an RPM file. If you do, go ahead and get them started a while.
0: 10-4, I'll start on that now. Also, we do have the engine coming also. A correction. The engine's going to the water problem. Ladder is going to the unknown medical that was sent over from medic at 8830. Just two separate calls at this apartment complex.
1: Engine 20 alarm. Is this the same building?

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1: Copy that, thank you.
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1: 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We've got sirens, but it's our thing is saying that we don't have any volts either. 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I don't know if you want to send somebody else to this, get somebody going, and we can first respond, or what you want us to do.
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3: Typical command control time 1551, hold engine 11.
2: 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The only thing we're showing here is a power supply trouble alarm. There's no fire alarm going off.
3: 10-4, all they were getting was a commercial fire area 1.
2: Facility.
0: You have medic 24 now being dispatched from Matthews Station 2 of the Matthews Township in East Independence. I'm going to have you continue to first respond.
1: Do you still want us to continue as well?
0: I'm being advised. That's 10-4.
1: 10-4, thank you.

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0: Farm to Engine 35, Good Samaritan caller at the Food Line, 11025 University City Boulevard. Of course, a black Jeep towards the front. There is a cat that is physically stuck in the engine compartment. They can hear it in there. They said that the hood was up and it's not able to get out. And it should still be there to wave you down. Cross streets with Hezwan and Harris Houston Road.
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0: 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Respond with Charlotte Fire for a Delta Unconscious, 485 Enter Loop before exit, 5245 Enter before John Street, Op 6, traffic Op 6, out 1556.
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0: 2049, Matthews responding with the city. It's going to be a reference 45 in or before East John Street. Correction, 45 in or after East John Street. Looking for a gray Honda Civic. We have one patient inside of the vehicle unconscious.
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1: Traffic accident on the freeway. I-485 interloop after Providence Road, engine 39 and ladder 32. You'll be on Ace Hotel for the traffic accident on the freeway.
2: Hey, it's going to be 40
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0: 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Are you at John Street or Weddington?
1: We're on the end of the loop just after John Street. No patients as of yet.
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0: 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I'll take Matthews, please.
1: That is 10-4. 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

alarm. 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

0: 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Fire alarm, 7116 Finn Hall Avenue, 7116 Finn Hall, cross street to Winter Park Court and Dole Drive, Ops 8, McOps 8, 1610.
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1: 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We're making our way back around now.
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1: Alarm to 35. The assailant's still on scene. They were throwing things, and they can be heard screaming in the background at the Family Dollar. A 21-year-old female that's 5 months pregnant was assaulted.
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0: 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Ladder 40, channel B, Bravo, for difficulty breathing. 9417 Meisenheimer Road. Ladder 40, channel B, Bravo, difficulty breathing. 9417 Meisenheimer Road. Cross streets of Harrisburg Road and Carolock Circle.
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1: 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Could you adjust that time for us? We're trying to press that hospital.
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Engine 15D Delta medic routine, difficulty breathing 3309 Magnolia Hill Drive, apartment 518, all streets of East Lake Drive and Kilbourne Drive.

deputies responding to 345 Sharon Township Lane. Crossroads Governor Morrison Street and Sharon Road, 15 Steel. So it's called by the alarm company, just showing a general fire alarm that is on given.

0: Engine 60 is on scene, 345 Sharon Township Lane. Got a five-story apartment building, but nothing showing. Engine 60 will be command, evacuation in progress.
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Engine 14B Bravo for a medical traffic accident, 4425 Randolph Road. Engine 14B Bravo for a medical traffic accident in front of 4425 Randolph Road at Publix, Cross Streets, Greenwich Road, North Sharon Avenue Road.

0: 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Crossings of Winter Park, Dead End Street, Op 6, Lookout 6, 1712.
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3: 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What's my option?
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0: 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Responding for a fall, 12900 Silberry Lane, 12900 Silberry Lane, cross streets of Kettleson Road at the dead end, out for timeout 1720.
1: Copy, thank you. The dog is contained to the dog park, so we're 10-4 there.
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4: 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Cross streets of Elm Tree Lane and Smoke Hollow Road, 23 still.
1: Honeysville Engine 11, responding for a 56-year-old male. Had a fall, no reported injuries, patient still on the ground. Garage door call was phased out.
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0: 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He's op 6, Mech op 6, 1728.
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Medic hold assault. 8530 East Independence Boulevard. Going to be the in-town suites, cross streets, and Cross Point Circle and Sardis Road North.

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1: 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Well, disregard that. 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
1: All units responding out to 12019 Bierhoff Drive at Huntersville Oaks. Then we're responding to a 75-year-old male having shortness of breath. He's 220 pounds. There is no RN on scene. Sorry, thanks.
4: You got a patient description?
1: Negative. It came from police.
4: We're in the area trying to locate. If they get anything, don't let us know.
1: No, we're not. Thanks.

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0: 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Cross streets East 36th Street and the dead end, 7s area.
1: 7 and 38, no signs of fire.

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0: Bulletproof Man. They're showing a duct detector on the fifth floor. I'll head to investigate.
1: Copy that. Can you see if you can get a hold of an RP for me, please?
2: 10-4, is there anything you want me to ask or pass along?
0: The whole ceiling fell in this lady's bedroom, so we're going to need to get an RP out of here to secure it.
2: 10-4.

0: 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They smell smoke.
1: Copy that. We're heading in. Flat four something. Command alarm. Upgrade this to a smoke inside a high rise. Engine one's in four. Battalion one to command. Go ahead. Hey, with everybody coming, I'll take it.
2: Upgrading the assignment to smoke inside the county jail, 801 East 4th Street, adding Battalion 3, Engine 4, Engine 2, Engine 5, Ladder 2, Safety 1, and Rescue 11. Respond on G-Golf. Upgrading to smoke inside the county jail, 801 East 4th Street, adding Battalion 3, Engine 4, Engine 2, Engine 5, Ladder 2, Rescue 11, Safety 1. Respond on G-Golf. Battalion 1 has command. Cross streets are South McDowell Street and East 4th Street crossing, Engine 1's area.
1: 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Command to Ladder 4, next one down, turn around and go in the other door.

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3: ERP's listed for this. 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

Hey, you might as well ring down Katz as well. 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
0: We're in the pod now. 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
1: Okay, sounds good. Thanks.

450. Thumb the airport fire channel. While unconscious, 5501 Josh Birmingham Parkway. Group 450 on airport fire. One unconscious, 5501 Josh Birmingham Parkway, gate Charlie 10.

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1: 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Hans Fire Alarm, 315 Arrington Avenue. Battalion 1, Engine 1, Ladder 2. You channel G-Golf for a high-rise fire alarm, 315 Arlington Avenue. Battalion 1, Engine 1, Ladder 2. Cross Street to South Boulevard and Dead End.
2: Ladder 2, 10-4.

Alarm company is responding to 315 Arlington Avenue. High-rise fire alarm called in by alarm monitoring company. A general zone 993, two activations, cross streets of South Boulevard and a dead end. Station 2 still.

active in one fire, electrical hazard at Davidson College outside of the Woodhouse, 518 North Main Street, 518 North Main Street, Cross Street, Stellberg Drive, and Stellberg Street and BD Street. He's off 8, Mike off 8, 1813.

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0: 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We got a phone number. 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
0: 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They have a 5-minute ETA.
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Engine 40, Tenley Echo, testbane 6111, Cedarwood Point, Circle, number 102, a dead end in Breezeway.

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0: Engine 14, your caller is calling from 1971 Ferncliff Road. He's advising that it's his neighbor house directly behind him with a tree down on the power line in his backyard. It's smoking, but not on fire. It's not within 10 feet of the house.
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0: 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Difficulty breathing, 5651 Seth Drive. Engine 22, Channel Seagull, difficulty breathing. 5651 Seth Drive, cross streets of Tyler, Finley Way, West River Creek Road.

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0: apartment, 4600 Swan Meadow Lane, Battalion 7, it's a 39, it's a 24, it's a 9 ladder, 39, 10 left Foxtrot. Smoke in an apartment, 4600 Swan Meadow Lane, Battalion 7, it's a 39, it's a 24, it's a 9 ladder, 39. You 10 left Foxtrot. It's going to be a Swan Run apartment, Swan's Run Road and Lammers Lane. It's going to be 39. Residential fire alarm, 4100 St. Tim's Court, engine 19 and ladder 16. 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Residential fire alarm, 4100 St. Tim's Court, engine 19 and ladder 16. 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
1: 319, Autumn Sage, Cross Street, Service Berry Drive, and a dead end. Off 4 of traffic, off 4 out 1842.
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0: 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You can cancel all the spawn units. 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

0: 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I'm seeing this call downgraded due to obvious decomposition for the caller. Medic 3 still on route with you.
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3: 10-4.
4: CPR. We'll be headed there to pick them up.
0: 10-4, sir. You already have a move up and you're right at 30-minute CPR.
4: Copy. We'll be headed to Presby, Maine.
0: Hey, Morgan 15.

0: Ladder 16 is on scene, 4100 St. Tim's Court. We got a two-story single-family dwelling with nothing shown from the exterior. Ladder 16, be command, be investigating.
1: Timber Ladder 16 on scene with command, two-story residential, nothing showing from the exterior.
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3: 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Runs directly off of Robinson Park Drive.

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0: Ladder 16 long. Can you contact the homeowner?
1: 10-4, sir. I'll reach out using the phone number of the alarm company used. They did advise they had to leave a voicemail.
0: Can you copy that?
1: Ladder 16, what do you need me to tell them?
0: There's no signs of smoke or fire. We've done a 360. That'll be a false alarm.
1: 10-4, sir.

0: number letter 16. I did try the resident. 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Unable to leave a voicemail.
1: Well, 16 copies.

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0: The detector is going off in the kitchen, but there's no signs of smoke or fire. 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
1: Hey, more, sir.
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0: Good work, man.
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You're still. Call came from the alarm company reporting a smoke detector with no zone of activation given. They had no contact with the premise and also reported receiving a duress alarm. You're getting police in route as well.

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Engine 30, go ahead. Beta cancel on this call. It looks like the patient is now requesting cancellation. Copy that. We're almost on scene. We'll continue. 10-4, sir.

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Alarm engine 65.

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1: Mark, brush truck from Inhill Station 4700 block of Chuckwood. 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
1: I see medics put in some notes about a female. Did they update the call type?
0: Looks like they just now did. It's going to be a Charlie No First Responder psych issue. I believe that means that y'all can clear.
1: We'll continue. Just advise us we need to clear.
0: 10 more, sir.

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0: Reverse 29, I'm on the line with Duke Energy now. They're advising that the call has been assigned, but it does not show dispatch, so she has me on hold trying to get an ETA.
1: Okay, thank you.
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2: 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Engine 43, Santa Fe Bravo, difficulty breathing 3656, DeWitt Lane, number 202. 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
0: Two full pass and back down, Chuckwood. Got it.
1: Central car 11. Duke's got the call. They don't have an ETA.
2: All right.
0: If you talk to them again, tell them one of the lines is still live. They're still burning.
1: 10-4. They're aware. I told them when I made the call.

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They've had no contact with the premise. 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
0: Brush 29 is going to go available. 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There is no immediate life danger, and with Duke being dispatched, and hopefully here shortly, we're going to go ahead and go available.
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0: The fire panel's not showing any active alarms.
1: Yeah, there are not any strobes or anything going on over here either. An alarm, I assume you got it from the alarm company.
2: That's affirmative.
0: I think somebody may have tried to reset it.
1: Okay, is there somebody down there with you?
0: No, sir. The control room's down here on Fifth Street.
1: All right, I don't know of anybody that's in there.

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1: Oh,
0: Church Street, we're in here now.
1: Copy.

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Matthews engine 22, responding out to 9714, call for court. 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He's going to be 180 pounds.

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0: 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I'm going to leave it with engine 2.
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